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2: black book with my poems in. Got a bag, got a toothbrush and a comb in.

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why these people want to do so much good for everyone, who call themselves governments and this and that, why them say you must not use them?